If you had one shot, one opportunity to seize everything you ever wanted in one moment, would you capture it?

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Nobody told me. It's harder than I thought to tell the truth. Leave you in pieces.

0: Centraal Plus.
1: I can still see my old man sitting right there in his chair. A glass of bourbon, piece of paper, and a ballpoint in his hand. 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